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3: 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See you at the bar, you was hardly talking. That's when I knew that your heart was scarring. Friends to lovers need a part to star in. Like, wait, babe, let me

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1: 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I'm gonna hit this city. 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Cause when I leave for the night, I ain't coming.

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1: Let's get the party started. See you at the bar, you was hardly talking. That's when I knew that your heart was scarring. Friends to lovers need a part to star in. Like, wait, babe, let

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1: Let's go to the beach, each, let's go get a wave. They say what they gonna say. Have a drink, clink.

Ach, das ist Sonnenschein pur. Big FM, Lost Frequencies, Nathan Nicholson, So Much Beauty Around. You know that Nico Santos, Fast Boy.

If you had one shot or one opportunity to seize everything you ever wanted in one moment, would you capture it?

I not leak it? I look so good, you look so good, maybe we should all leak it together. F*** it. You only live once, let the people see.